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I'm Lon Helton, and coming up, we're going to hear the secret behind the new work

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3: 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We are at 18 with Riley Green. 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

0: According to both Taste of Country and American Songwriter, that is the fifth best Thomas Rhett song of all time. Unforgettable, number 13 this week in 2017 on Kyle Petty's Back Then Again Country Countdown.
1: Now, I certainly know times are tough, but a new survey by The Conversation reveals that 44% of people are open to eating insects. Once upon a time, we ordered a whole bunch of chocolate-covered crickets. You can do this online. And made country artists eat them during interviews. Have you ever voluntarily eaten bugs?
2: Let's just go back to how you order crickets online that are chocolate-covered crickets.
0: We had a very, very sick-minded producer.
2: What is the name of the candy store? Cricket or Lick It?
0: What is it? We actually ordered them from China.
2: Oh, no way.
0: Yeah.
2: No way.
0: Chinese chocolate-covered crickets.
2: Oh, my gosh. We got to have that one here with us. I've never voluntarily eaten bugs. Now, I ride motorcycles, so obviously I've eaten bugs.
1: Yeah.
2: And I will try just about anything. I will. I'm not sure about the bug thing.
1: Yeah.
2: I might give it a try. Who knows, man? I mean, golly. They do. It's that same old crazy thing where...

0: Broken heart.
1: On its way to becoming Old Dominion's third number one song. This week in 2017, No Such Thing as a Broken Heart holds steady at number 11.
2: And just like that, there's only 10 songs with a chance at making it to country music's victory lane this week. On the way, we got music from Luke Combs, Keith Urban, and Carrie Underwood. Plus, how the NASCAR legend handles the most random of inquiries, courtesy of the Ask Kyle Anything mailbag. As Kyle Petty's Back Then Again Country Countdown continues the race for number one in 10 seconds.
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4: It's 2017. Tragedy struck country music as a gunman opened fire on the Route 91 Harvest Festival in Las Vegas, killing 58 and injuring more than 500.
5: Refused to believe it was a shooting until it just kept going and going, and then Chase and Aldean left the stage.
4: Amid the chaos and destruction left by Hurricanes Harvey, Irma, and Maria, celebrities stepped up in remarkable ways to aid relief efforts.
6: Beyonce, Oprah, and Cher asked viewers for donations. Stevie Wonder, Usher, and Blake Shelton performed.
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1: Strapped in alongside the NASCAR legend, we're Charlie and Debbie, kicking off our top 10 with the third single from Cole Swindell's You Should Be Here album. This is Flatliner, up 2 from 12 this week in 2017 on Kyle Petty's Back Then Again Country Countdown with Charlie and Debbie.

of the first big hits of her career. Wasted became Underwood's fourth consecutive and fifth overall number one single. It spent 3 weeks atop the chart, and this week, it's live from the infield on Kyle Petty's Back Then Again Country Countdown with Charlie and Debbie.

0: Taste of Country said drinking problem keeps the pretty of old school country swing, but dives dark into sorrow with no shame. This week in 2017, Midland checks in at number 8.
1: One more musical lap down, another closer to number 1. And when we return, a duet between

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1: West Virginia Metro News. I'm Chris Lawrence. It's been one storm after another this summer in West Virginia, and Kanawha and Fayette counties are the hardest hit this time around.
2: Damage assessments will begin today after a day of heavy rain. It began Sunday morning with training storms over eastern Kanawha County and Fayette County. Cabin Creek and Pink Creek both flooded. Homes in the community of Pax were surrounded by water. Water wiped out the access bridge to the Fayette County Animal Shelter. U.S. Route 60 has washouts in several areas in Fayette County, including at Kanawha Falls. CSX also has work to do after washouts along the tracks from Pratt in eastern Kanawha County to Montgomery in Fayette County. I'm Jeff Jenkins, WVMetroNews.com.
1: There was also flooding within the city of Charleston and in northern West Virginia. Swift water rescues reported in Barber County. Most of the water there has receded this morning, but the rain is in the forecast. Elsewhere, a pilot is recovering from injuries suffered in a crash landing in Jackson County. The plane was put down over the weekend near the TriMet facility in Millwood. The pilot was the only one on board and is hospitalized. After 5 years, the new $70 million terminal at North Central West Virginia Airport is done and ready to open.
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It came up once in a staff meeting, but everybody laughed. Joe Danger in the morning. 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

0: 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If you have a big event coming up,
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I wrote about my grandfather teaching me, or trying to teach me, to play the fiddle. I wrote this about his memory. It's called Granddad's Tune.

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0: Amari Stoudemire, Doc Rivers, and Mark Few. 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
0: The march towards the high school football season continues with the Midland Trail Patriots looking to follow up a 10-win season. Head coach Jeremy Moore says there's a lot of work to do with 20 seniors out the door.
3: We had 20 seniors last year, and like you said, we don't really want to live off of that, but the recipe is there. You protect the ball, you play good defense, you have a chance to be in most games. And the younger guys last year that watched that and had good role models to learn how to win football games.
0: Joe Brocato's full preview with the Patriots is available now at WVMetroNews.com. 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
3: Here's the Metro News AccuWeather forecast. This afternoon, expect cloudy skies with a few showers and a chance of a thunderstorm. The temperature will reach 80 degrees. Tonight will be overcast with a few showers, developing fog late and feeling humid with a low of 68 degrees. Tomorrow, there may be a passing morning shower, but otherwise anticipate some sunshine and a high of 79 degrees. Wednesday will bring a mix of clouds and sun with a high of 82 degrees. For weather anytime, download the AccuWeather app. For Metro News, I'm meteorologist Joe Lundberg.
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0: 98.9 FM, Lady Wilson, as we crank the country here on a Monday afternoon. Hope your Monday is, a little bit more like a Friday. We're here to make it be just that, taking your favorite tunes and wrapping it around the events of your day. So, we're your new home for Mountaineer Sports. We've got that coming up real soon, so we're excited to get that underway. And we've got high school football coming up. We're excited to get that underway. But right now, we got to head to the Metro News Sports Desk and see what's happening around the state in sports. We do that each day right here twice daily. As a matter of fact, Joe Danger does it in the morning about 8:35, and I come in here about this time each afternoon and make sure you know what's happening with sports. And once again, it's all thanks to Seneca Designs.
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2: Metro News Sports. Good afternoon. I'm Joe Bricado. Even though 3 weeks remain until the Mountaineers open up the football season against Coastal Carolina on September 5th, preseason training camp has concluded. Classes begin on the Morgantown campus on Tuesday. An unresolved question is which quarterback, Michael Hawkins or Scotty Fox, will take the first snap in the season opener. Rich Rodriguez offered this assessment on the timeline for announcing his decision.
3: I'm going to know before then. I may know before I tell the coaches. Quarterbacks. I may know right now. Probably do. And I knew you guys wouldn't have a scoop. And I like you guys. I really do. But I ain't giving you a scoop.
2: Preseason training camp has also concluded for the Marshall football team in Huntington as Tony Gibson enters his second season leading the Thundering Herd. Camp concluded with a scrimmage on Saturday, and Gibson did not mince words on which side of the ball was the better unit throughout the majority of the scrimmage.
4: I've got a lot of work to do, especially on the offense side. The defense flat out dominated today. Offensively, not good enough. Wasn't coached well enough. No effort. Body language was bad on that side of the ball, and the defense came to play, so kudos to them, and we got to just keep getting better. Good news is we got 3 weeks to get it fixed, and we got good coaches, we got good players on that side.
2: And you can check out training camp coverage from both the Mountaineers and the Thundering Herd at WVMetroNews.com. 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
2: Football coaches in the Mountain East Conference believe that Frostburg State is the team to beat in league play this season. Frostburg collected 8 of the 9 first place votes in the league's preseason coaches poll. The Bobcats won 11 games last fall, and they advanced to the NCAA National Quarterfinals. The University of Charleston is picked second. They shared the title with Frostburg in 2025. Fairmont State, West Virginia State, and Wheeling complete the top 5 in the poll. For Metro News Sports, good afternoon. I'm Joe Bricado.
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1: Here's the Metro News AccuWeather forecast. This afternoon, expect cloudy skies with a few showers and a chance of a thunderstorm. The temperature will reach 80 degrees. Tonight will be overcast with a few showers, developing fog late and feeling humid with a low of 68 degrees. Tomorrow, there may be a passing morning shower, but otherwise anticipate some sunshine and a high of 79 degrees. Wednesday will bring a mix of clouds and sun with a high of 82 degrees. For weather anytime, download the AccuWeather app. For Metro News, I'm meteorologist Joe Lundberg.

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Merle Haggard with a classic country cut, all brought to you by The Outhouse. And remember, when it comes to septic tank pumping, don't delay. Call today, 636-7079, serving Randolph, Pocahontas, and surrounding counties. Here's John Morgan as we head towards the top of the four. We got your healthy living update coming up at four, all thanks to the St. George Medical Clinic.

98.9 FM, John Morgan, as we roll towards the top of the four. We're cranking the country on a work day, school day, whatever kind of day you're having. We've got you covered. Yes, we got today's best, your absolute all.

0: Old-time favorites, your classic country cuts. Your classic country cuts all brought to you by The Outhouse, and we'll do a couple of more of those throughout the afternoon as well. So, news coming up at the top of the hour, all thanks to Darren's Pizza Shack, and I believe we're going to be out this weekend doing our thing and making some noise in the community, letting you know what's happening at Darren's. So, we're going to get on top of that. I know we're going to be on top of the WBRC Media's Cares for Kids Radiothon. We've got that happening Thursday and Friday, so there's a lot going on, and we're going to make sure you know how to be a part of all this incredible stuff. So, all right, guys, I got to bounce, man. We got a couple of things to do. We're back. I've got Josh Ross, Luke Bryan, and Thomas Redd coming up next here on WDNA.
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3: With this Metro News Minute, I'm Jeff Jenkins. A woman is dead after she was swept away in floodwaters in the Fayette County community of Pax on Sunday. Fayette County Sheriff Jess McMullen says the body was recovered today. Eyewitnesses say the woman in her vehicle took a wrong turn into an area where Paint Creek was quickly rising. Her car was swept away as she tried to get out and her body taken away by the current. Her name has not been released. Fayette County Emergency Services Director Jack Kincaid says damage is widespread in the county.
4: Right now we know of Mount Hope, Pax, Kanawha Falls, anywhere and everywhere. If there weren't an issue with floodwaters, there was down trees and down power lines. So we got it pretty good.
3: 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Most of those in West Virginia, 8,500 of that number in Kanawha County. With this Metro News Minute, I'm Jeff Jenkins.
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4: Here's the Metro News AccuWeather forecast. This afternoon, expect cloudy skies with a few showers and a chance of a thunderstorm. The temperature will reach 80 degrees. Tonight will be overcast with a few showers, developing fog late and feeling humid with a low of 68 degrees. Tomorrow, there may be a passing morning shower, but otherwise anticipate some sunshine and a high of 79 degrees. Wednesday will bring a mix of clouds and sun with a high of 82 degrees. For weather anytime, download the AccuWeather app. For Metro News, I'm meteorologist Joe Lundberg.
0: And thank you very much, and good afternoon. Welcome into the 4 o'clock hour, the last hour of the workday, and we'll get you out the door and down the road at 5 o'clock on the drive at 5. See what's happening with our good friends at Beender's Restaurant and Tavern. And don't forget, we do your healthy living update twice daily. Joe Danger checking in about 7 or a little after each morning, and we pick it up here in the afternoon to make sure you know what's happening with our friends at the St. George Medical Clinic. Let's go ahead and get things started. It's Bailey Zimmerman to kick us off into the 4. Luke Combs, John Parker, and Carrie Underwood all coming at you. Yes, good Monday afternoon, and thank you so much for making us a part of your day here on 98.9 WDN.

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Homes and be by you. Top of this Monday afternoon. So glad to be a part of your day. Thanks for letting us ride along with you and having us in your homes. We do have the Tucker County Fair coming up. That's right. Next week, head over to Parsons to the Tucker County Fair. Enjoy inflatables, food, crafts, vendors, music. So much happening with our friends at the Tucker County Fair, which is all brought to you by the St. George Medical Clinic. And yeah, we've got a lot of stuff happening. WVU sports coming up. Got WVU football. We're on top of that. Ready to go. Everything checked and tested. And hopefully good to go. You know, so we're excited to be a part of that. Of course, your new voice for Mountaineer Sports. So, all right, let's jump over and see what's happening with our Tucker County Sports Report, and we'll get back into it in just moments with a look at your forecast. I've got a classic country cut, and we'll wrap it up with some Parmalee.

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It's the Statler Brothers and Hello Mary Lou with a classic country cutoff thanks to the outhouse. And remember, when it comes to septic tank pumping, don't delay. Call today, 636-7079. Here's Kenny Chesney as we roll on with this Monday's edition of The Drive at 5. It's Burger and Wings Night tonight at Beender's. Make sure you check it out. 314 Davis Avenue. Be sure and give them a like and follow on Facebook. Be a part of the conversation. And thanks for hanging out with us and sharing in the great love of music. It is The Drive at 5, and it's all powered by Beender's.

0: It's Kenny Chesney as we wrap it up here on The Drive at 5. Just letting everybody know what's happening down at Beender's Restaurant and Tavern. It's burger and wings tonight. 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Thursday, we've got music bingo. 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

0: It's Bailey Zimmerman, and yes, Chevy Silverado cranking the country, keeping it country, just about ready to wrap it up. Alan's coming up at 7 o'clock. We got the WVRC Media Cares for Kids Radiothon coming up Thursday and Friday. I know Darren's is having their grand opening. We're going to be out on Saturday. We got the Tucker County Fair happening, the Barber County Fair, a lot happening. So get out and enjoy some of this wonderful, wonderful stuff that we have in our community. And of course, high school football coming up real soon. 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So all of that happening. Yes, it's an exciting time for us here at 98.9 FM. And we're back in moments with a classic country cut and some Cole Swindell and Post Malone to help us wrap it up before Alan takes over here on WDNE.
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Randy Travis and Deeper Than the Holler. It's a classic country cut, and it's all thanks to Jack Maul Storage. 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

0: 98.9 FM, Zach, John King, and Get to Drinking as we wrap it up. Hope you guys have had a great Monday afternoon, and in some ways we hope we've made it just a little bit better through the magical influence that music has to offer. So it sure can brighten up a bad day, that's for sure. So we hope we've done that for you. We hope we've kept you informed. I know we got a lot of stuff happening, a lot of stuff that you've heard on the radio that is going to be happening Thursday and Friday, like the WVRC Media Cares for Kids Radiothon. 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And when you become a miracle maker, all thanks to GoMart, you're going to be entered to win the Ultimate Mountaineer Experience. So we're going to be talking about that, plus much more, talking to the kids, the families, the staff, the doctors, and checking in with our radio friends around the state. So there you go. That's what's happening. Hey, have a good Monday. Alan's going to be up here in just a minute. I got a few more songs to go before we wrap it up, and we'll do just that here on 98.9 FM WDNE. 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